0: Das Ding vom HR.
1: When it's burning low, only miss the sun when it starts to snow. 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

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Only know you love her when you let her go. Alright.

Let's get the party started. See you at the bar, you was hardly talking. That's when I knew that your heart was scarring. Friends to lovers need a part to star in. Like, wait, babe, let me